I don't wanna seem ungrateful, God, but I don't wanna be here. I got some things to get off my chest, but maybe it's best I keep it a secret. 31st December, the 1st of Jan, same shit, I don't care about the new year. New house somewhere that ain't poverty driven, it's mad in the pit.

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2: Listen, bro, I need that favor we talked about. 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Yeah, you're big, famous, got money now. 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

0: You know, life is too short to be blocking your blessings like that, to be blocking potential blessings. Like, yeah, you may never get married again, you may never find the love of your life again, but hey, that's life. And please don't be in a situation where that person's tearing you down mentally, emotionally, physically. We've heard it a million times, I think emotional abuse is way worse than physical sometimes. Because that just fucks up your whole mind. Could develop whole disorders like that. Whole disorders. You guys, tell me why this old nigga from my past hit me up, talking about something. Is your name Courtney? Did you go to Poplar Tree in the first, second, and third grade and you had like a light-skinned sister and you had a crush on me? Yeah, that sounds like me. But my thing is, like, nigga, like, you feeling yourself. You're feeling yourself a little too hard talking about you had a crush on me. Nigga, yes, at, like, fucking 7. Relax. Relax.
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0: Took a shot of Henny, I've been going brazen, brazen. 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

0: Oh, so you don't call my, you don't pick up the motherfucking phone, nigga? 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
1: Now what you know about MCJ seeing for count? 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
2: 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My killers tripping from Sunday to Sunday. 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
3: They throw us in the cell together when we get indicted. 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
2: What up, nephew? 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
1: 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In the room right here?
2: Chill, son. He getting his dick sucked. The bitch sucking his dick.
3: My nigga ain't getting
2: son, he getting
1: yo, Tony!
2: Chill, baby.
1: Hold on, hold on.
2: The bitch sucking his dick.
1: Oh, shit, so she's sloping and burping.
3: Fuck out.
1: Listen.

Some people are born with this. And there's a lot of people who pretend to. Real will always recognize real.